0: so funny. 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

0: 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You know what I'm saying? What?
1: 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So you all over the river to eliminate drum pen and the dance session. Cause we don't play with sound clash. Sound boy can make back.
2: Any pussy dusty.

0: Let's go back to Marshall Durbin and hang some more chickens, cuz.
1: Radio Jeans, the world around 20s.
2: Regulators. We regulate any stealing of his property. We're damn good, too. But you can't be any geek off the street. 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
1: Get on up.
0: When we say get on up, what do we mean?
1: Get on up.
0: When we say get on up, what do we mean?
1: Get on up.
0: I said, what do we mean?
1: Get on up.
0: Get on up.
1: Get on up.
0: Get up and party.
1: Party.
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1: Jam.
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Down, down, down. Could you put a little more edge on this mic?

I feel like this is the beginning. Though I done love you for a million years, and if I thought that love was ending,

0: you know what to do right now.
1: Dumb BG, solo techno house, it dance.
2: Insert the name of your sweep here.